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5: Police say 28 people are still being treated in hospital, 9 critically, after Friday's train crash near Bedford. A driver died when one East Midlands Railway service struck another from behind. Paul Gates is Deputy Chief Paramedic at East of England Ambulance Service.
6: 11 people sustained very serious injuries and a further 32 serious injuries. A further 56 others also suffered minor injuries. Those with less serious injuries were treated on scene or conveyed to hospital.
5: The King is to become the first British head of state to reveal his personal tax bill, in a move aimed at boosting transparency around royal finances. Details of his income and tax payments will be published later this week as part of a new report from Buckingham Palace. And Jeremy Clarkson says he's in remission after being diagnosed with aggressive prostate cancer and is now meeting regularly with David Cameron and others to compare experiences. That's the latest from Radio News Hub. I'm Dave Cronin.
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1: Across the Northwest on DAB, on your smartphone and smart speaker, online and on digital platforms, we are the number one choice for soul, funk, and groove. 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
2: A train collision near Bedford on Fridays left 28 people in hospital, 9 in a critical condition. The incident involved two East Midlands Railway services travelling to London, with one driver confirmed dead. Rail officials say they're supporting those affected as investigations continue. Andy Hopkinson is Chief Fire Officer at Bedfordshire Fire and Rescue.
3: We mobilised over 20 fire appliances and specialist vehicles, and at the height of the response, over 70 firefighters and officers were involved at the scene. And this included specialist mutual aid resources from our neighbouring services.
2: Counter-terrorism officers are investigating a series of incidents in Edinburgh which left 5 men injured. A 36-year-old white male has been arrested, and police say there's no wider threat to the public. And former Little Mix star Jesse Nelson says the rollout of SMA screening is a postcode lottery, warning some babies will miss out depending on where they live. That's the latest from Radio News Hub. I'm Dave Cronin.
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0: Others also suffered minor injuries. Those with less serious injuries were treated on scene or conveyed to hospital.
1: The King is to become the first British head of state to reveal his personal tax bill, in a move aimed at boosting transparency around royal finances. Details of his income and tax payments will be published later this week as part of a new report from Buckingham Palace. And Jeremy Clarkson says he's in remission after being diagnosed with aggressive prostate cancer and is now meeting regularly with David Cameron and others to compare experiences. That's the latest from Radio News Hub. I'm Dave Cronin.
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7: A train collision near Bedford on Fridays left 28 people in hospital, 9 in a critical condition. The incident involved two East Midlands Railway services travelling to London, with one driver confirmed dead. Rail officials say they're supporting those affected as investigations continue. Andy Hopkinson is Chief Fire Officer at Bedfordshire Fire and Rescue.
8: We mobilised over 20 fire appliances and specialist vehicles, and at the height of the response, over 70 firefighters and officers were involved at the scene. And this included specialist mutual aid resources from our neighbouring services.

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5: The King will become the first British head of state to reveal his personal tax bill. Charles will publish his financial details in a new report to increase clarity and accessibility around the monarchy's finances. Experts are continuing to investigate a fatal crash near Bedford, which killed one and injured 100 others. It involved two East Midlands railway trains, with one smashing into the back of the other on the same line on Friday. It's the longest day of the year today, and some have taken a spiritual approach and gathered for the sunrise at Stonehenge. Jennifer Wexler is from English Heritage.
6: It is genuinely very exciting, you know, to stand at Stonehenge at 4 a.m. and just wait for the sun to come, that anticipation and that excitement.
5: And Royal Mail is asking children to ditch the tablets and put pen to paper to cheer on England and Scotland at the World Cup. The aim is to help a new generation rediscover the value of letter writing. That's the latest from Radio News Hub. I'm Grace McIntosh.
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0: 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This is Panacea Soul.
5: The King is to become the first British head of state to reveal his personal tax bill. It's in a move aimed at boosting transparency around royal finances. Details of his income and tax payments will be published later this week. A 36-year-old man has been charged following a series of attacks in Edinburgh that left 5 people injured. Counter-terrorism officers are investigating the incident. It's summer solstice, the longest day of the year and the official start of summer. It's been a busy morning at Stonehenge.
6: It feels like a real way of marking an important, you know, moment in time, and a really important moment in the seasonal calendar, and just also like kind of grounding ourselves to being in a special place and, a you know, in connection to nature. And
5: that's Jennifer Wexler from English Heritage. The site welcomed thousands of visitors to watch the sunrise. And England fans are arriving in Boston ahead of Tuesday's World Cup clash with Ghana. It's as the city waves goodbye to the Tartan Army. From Radio News Hub, I'm Grace McIntosh.
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0: 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Weather.
5: A generally dry and bright day with plenty of sunny spells. An isolated light shower is possible later in the east. Feeling very warm and humid, highs of 30 degrees Celsius.

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0: Across the Northwest on DAB, on your smartphone and smart speaker, online and on digital platforms, we are the number one choice for soul, funk and groove. This is Panacea Soul.
3: The King will become the first British head of state to reveal his personal tax bill. Charles will publish his financial details in a new report to increase clarity and accessibility around the monarchy's finances. Buckingham Palace says the decision was made at the King's own request. US Vice President J.D. Vance has arrived in Switzerland for talks to end the war in Iran. Negotiators now have 60 days to iron out the details and turn a ceasefire into an actual deal. Energy debt is set to worsen at the end of this year. The warning comes from the End Fuel Poverty Coalition, who say a third of UK households are in debt to their energy suppliers. Simon Francis is their spokesperson.
4: There needs to be a debt relief scheme to wipe out the debt of people who've built up that debt because they simply can't afford these high prices of energy, and it should be paid for by the profits of the energy industry.
3: And it's the longest day of the year, also known as summer solstice. Thousands gathered at Stonehenge to watch the sunrise. From Radio News Hub, I'm Grace McIntosh.
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0: 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Weather.
3: A generally dry and bright day with plenty of sunny spells. An isolated light shower is possible later in the east. Feeling very warm and humid, highs of 30 degrees Celsius.

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Good morning, Sunday morning, Sunday, the 21st of June, 2026. It's me, Sam Brown, wishing you all a warm welcome to this morning edition of Gospel at Breakfast, right here on the UK's number one soul, funk and good groove radio station. All right, for the next 2 hours or so, we're on a gospel journey. Some great music lined up for you, so our only qualification is stick around with me and enjoy the vibe. For those of you who are prepping yourself for a Sunday of worship or getting about enjoying the rest of the weekend, this I feel is a great way to start. All right, okay, so we started this segment with Doe and So Good. We've got CC Winning along with Lauryn Hill coming up right now with On That Day, and then we've got Soulful Pass. First time I'm playing this one, it's called Waiting on Jesus, and then we have BB Winning with that song Love Thing. Love it. All right, right guys, so kick back then and get set for a great selection of gospel music here on Panacea Soul. Good morning, Sam Brown in the house. Welcome to the show.

So then I hope we've set the pace for the morning. Right, send good morning to the Richardson family over in Old Trafford, Greater Manchester. Good morning. Thank you for joining us here on Gospel at Breakfast, as usual, regular to the show. And send good morning to all the congregation over at the Church of God of Prophecy. Good morning again, all the guys over at Old Trafford Bakery, always listen to the show, us getting ready for church. I've one at the Royal Tabernacle over in Gorton. Thank you guys for joining me. And all the regular guys who are locked on in, all the guys in both walking group, thank you for joining me this morning. All right, right, Psalms and the Groove have come together to bring you a little number called Rest in the Shadow. Here it is right now. This is going to take us into the first break of the morning. So when I return, I'm back with a Black Sheriff and So It Goes.

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Wish you all a warm welcome back. Right then, saying good morning to Idolee, to Josh and to Yvonne over in Rochdale. Thank you guys for joining me. All right. Saying good morning to Pat Girly Girl Wilson and indeed to DJ Jimmy Jam Wilson. I've got a record coming up for you in a little while, Jimmy. Yolanda Adams and Jerry Levert and Believe I Can Fly. All right. Saying good morning to No Nickname Mary. Always got it locked at this time of the morning. I know you're over in Blackpool, my dear. Good morning. How's it going over there? I hope it's going fine. I know you're having fun, all right? Confessions, not such a bad thing. You can do that next week, all right? And Disco Diva Dibs, good morning to you, my dear. Confession this morning then. All right then. Brilliant. Right, Chris A. Rainbow is also in here with Still I Rise. And I love a chat with you guys. Here's some more gospel sounds. Good morning.

0: send good morning to Monica over in White City. No, we don't do confession. It's just an ongoing joke between myself and some of the guys who listen to gospel at breakfast. All right, okay. But no, we don't do confession. We just play gospel music in the gospel at breakfast show. All right. We don't send any messages out. We don't preach. We don't teach. We just play the songs. All right. That's all we do. So the confession thing, it's not real. It's just something that it's a little game that we play between certain guys who listen to the show, all right? Andrea Crouch has got a message for you. It won't be long. This is going to take us into a break. When I return from that break, I've got Norman Hutchins in here with It Shall Come to Pass, okay? All right, kick back.
1: Tonight we have a very special announcement. He has prompted our hearts to tell you.

0: So just before we pop into the break, let me take time out and say good morning to Mr. Chris Umpson. Good morning to you, my good sir. How are you this morning? All set, ready to rock and roll at 10 o'clock.
1: Sorry, I don't know about the rock and rolling, mate, but I'm ready to play some good soul, funk, and good groove. All right, Chris. Good morning to you, my good sir. Chris Umpson will be live and direct at 10 o'clock this morning, ladies and gents, with a Sunday roast, all right? And Mr. Tony Shawcross is here at 12 o'clock with Soul Treasure, all right? Two shows to look out for. Right, let's go for a break.
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2: Panacea Gospel at Breakfast with Sam Brown. Panacea Soul.

Thank you. So here we are in the final segment of the first hour of Gospel at Breakfast. And good morning to Millie over in Castleton. Thank you for letting me know that you've got it locked. Good morning to Barbara over in Newcastle. Good morning, and good morning to Carlton over in Middlesbrough. And good morning to Joyce in Hume, all right? Always a pleasure to have you guys joining me, right? Norman Hutchins is in here with Move of God, is on the way. And if I can squeeze in a Triumphant Workshop and their version of How Great Thou Art, I like that number. I'll do so, all right? Otherwise, guys, next time you hear from me, we'll be after the news at the top of the hour.

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5: 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This is Panacea Soul.
6: The King is to become the first British head of state to reveal his personal tax bill in a move aimed at boosting transparency around royal finances. Details of his income and tax payments will be published in the coming days as part of a new report from Buckingham Palace. Police have charged a 36-year-old man after a series of attacks in Edinburgh that left five people injured. Counter-terrorism officers are leading the investigation. UK households are already struggling to cope with the weight of energy debt, and unfortunately, it's set to get worse. That's a warning from the End Fuel Poverty Coalition. Simon Francis is their spokesperson.
7: Many of those people in energy debt are actually owing money already to people who they are scared of. You know, that implies a lot of illegal money lending, loan sharks, you know, really desperate situations.
6: And Tunisia have been knocked out of the World Cup after a 4-0 defeat to Japan. The result leaves them without a point from their opening two matches. 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
5: 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Weather.
6: Mainly dry with long spells of sunshine and a few areas of cloud. An isolated shower is possible later in the east. Very warm in the south, highs of 30 degrees Celsius.

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So let me wish you all a warm welcome back to the second hour of Gospel at Breakfast here on Panacea Soul. Aaron Neville, that's how we kick-started this with his version of What a Friend We Have in Jesus. All right, Hall Green is coming up on your dial right now. This kind of takes me back to Jamaica on a Sunday afternoon, right? Traditionally, we'd go to Sunday school, and then after that, you'd have your Sunday dinner in Jamaica. Oh my goodness, you can imagine just smelling the aroma of that, folks, and then having to eat your Sunday dinner with rice and peas and chicken, or rice and peas and beef. Oh my goodness, it was delicious. Oh, sorry, getting carried away, aren't I? And I remember listening to Al Green being played on the radio, because later on in the Sunday afternoon, you used to have Oral Roberts or Billy Graham preaching messages on the radio, and then the presenters would play gospel songs in between, all right? And one of the songs I remember them playing was Al Green, Precious Lord. And whilst most of the other kids, our children in the little village, were out playing hide and seek, or the boys were chasing the girls. I mean, I chased them a little bit later, all right? The boys were chasing girls, or whatever they were doing. I was hanging around the radio saying to my gran, I want to be in that box. Imagine that. And that, folks, was me, like, at the age of 4 or 5, thereabouts, you know what I mean? Brilliant. Anyway, here's Al Green coming up with Precious Lord, and then I've got Caramel with Amazing Grace, and Ellen Baylor is here with

So, coming up after this, we're going to take a look at what's happening here on the power station today. But for now, we're cruising over to Stockport, south side of Manchester, to say good morning to Valerie Rouse. Good morning, Valerie. How are you this morning? She said that she likes listening to Gospel Breakfast whilst preparing for Mass. All right. Absolutely fantastic. What a great way to start Sunday morning. All right. Thank you for joining us this morning. Now, here is Ellen Baylor with a nice little song called Oasis. This is all yours, all right? Nobody else's. Kick back and enjoy it. Thank you for joining us. Here we go.

was live and direct at 10 o'clock this morning with the Sunday Roast. All right, don't forget, our man, Mr. Tony Shawcross, is live and direct with Soul Treasure at 12 o'clock. Then at 2 o'clock this afternoon, One Foot in the Disco from none other than Mr. John Hayes puts in an appearance here on Panacea Soul. At 4 o'clock, the man who's always flying high touched down in Manchester the other day with a massive jumbo jet. Ooh, absolutely fantastic, my good sir. Immaculate landing, you know what I mean? That's Rob Lees is on your dial at 4 o'clock this afternoon with the official chart show. At 6 o'clock, the king of R&B, that's Mr. Mike Stevens, is live and direct. We're on the real side. 2 hours of the finest R&B sound, totally untouchable across the UK on a Sunday evening. All right. And then at 8 o'clock, Gary Prescott continued the complimentary vibe with R&B still floating through the airwaves and landing on your dial, wherever you are. Brilliant stuff. And then Mike Mason's on at 10 o'clock with A Groovy Kind of Love. All right. Billy and Sarah again puts in an appearance right now with I

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What an absolutely fantastic selection of songs, all right? Okay, saying good morning then to all fans of Leora Day. I've got our music coming up for you right now. I Will Rely on You, Lord, is the title of this one. Saying good morning to Sonia over in Manchester and to your sister Alma as well. Good morning, Sonia. Welcome to the show. Now, I've got this Leora Day song for you. I Will Rely on You, Lord, is the title of this one, all right? Kick back and enjoy. And thank you for joining us this morning. Sonia over in Manchester, here is Leora Day with I Will Rely on You.

0: What an absolutely fantastic, inspirational song from Leora Day, Manchester, a young lady. And I will rely on you. All right. Send good morning to all the guys in the walking group. Don't forget, we're out on the walking trail on the 4th of July over at Sail Water Park. All right. Spread the word. Get some of your friends to come along. And don't forget to get everyone to hit us up at studio@darbertradio.live or to hit us up on Facebook. Send us your WhatsApp number so we can add you to the group. All right. And you'll get all the message instantly as to what's going on. All right, interesting. Right, let's go for a break, and then when I return, I am back with music from Yolanda Adams, final segment of the show.
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So then it is that time again, time for me to take my leave. Don't forget the next voice you hear here on the big station will be Chris Umpson at 10 o'clock with the Sunday Roast, and then Tony Shawcross is here at 2 o'clock, at 12 o'clock with I was going to say Heaven in the Afternoon, then no, it's not Heaven in the Afternoon, it's Soul Treasure. All right. Right, tomorrow morning, ladies and gents, I'm back on your dial. Don't forget Mike Mason is here at breakfast at 7 o'clock. Wakey, wakey, rise and shine. Don't miss out on that. He's got Flip Reverse going on and some great music in there. What a great way to wake up to one of the best breakfast show here in the UK. And then I take up the one little piece at 10 o'clock with a bit of Morning Soul Spectrum. That's the outlook for the early part of your morning tomorrow. Okay, have a great day, guys. I'm leaving you with Yolanda Adams and Church Door.

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7: For the first time in history, the King will reveal his personal tax bill. Charles will publish his financial details in a new report to increase clarity and accessibility around the monarchy's finances. Buckingham Palace says the decision was made at the King's own request. US Vice President J.D. Vance has arrived in Switzerland for talks to end the war in Iran. Negotiators now have 60 days to iron out the details and turn a ceasefire into an actual deal. Thousands of people gathered at Stonehenge this morning to see the sun come up and celebrate the official start of summer. Choir singer Xenia Davies says the atmosphere was unforgettable.
8: For me, there's something really beautiful about these stones and about recognising that our ancestors for years and years and years have come here and done exactly what we did this morning and connected as humans and as people.
7: And more than £1 million is being shared between projects helping tackle loneliness across Scotland. 52 organisations will receive extra funding until next year. From Radio News Hub, I'm Grace McIntosh.
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0: 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Weather.
7: Mainly dry with long spells of sunshine and a few areas of cloud. An isolated shower is possible later in the east. Very warm in the south, highs of 30 degrees Celsius.

Well, good morning and welcome along to the show for another edition of the Sunday Roast. Yes, it's Chris here with you. You've got me up until midday playing you the very best of the soul, the funk and the groove. And we've got a great show lined up for you as per usual and some great sounds and tracks in there as well. And before we get into the music, we can't leave him out, can we? Let's say good morning to Sam Brown. Great show as always, Sam. His Sunday morning gospel R&B show. He proper sets the mood for a Sunday, I can tell you. And here I am now, continuing the vibe for your feel good Sunday. So welcome along to the show. Let's get straight into it now. Sherelle, I Didn't Mean to Turn You On plays now. Panacea, good morning.

0: on the summer there from the year of 1977, in fact December 1977 in fact, with a track called I Love You, and that was the lead single from a sixth studio album, Once Upon a Time. Brilliant record. So we're going to forward on 8 more years to the year of 1985, and I've got 2 tracks to play for you. One of them is Eugene Wilde, and George Benson is coming up next.
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Well, that was Eugene Wilder. Are You Coming Over on Panacea Soul from the year of 1985. Brilliant, brilliant record. And speaking of brilliant records, we're going to keep it with the best era of the 80s. In fact, we said this on my show a couple of weeks ago, and yeah, we'll leave that there. So anyway, the next track I'm going to play for you now from the LA-based group Dynasty and from the year of 1980. And this one I've chosen is from their album Adventures in the Land of Music Dynasty. And this one now is called Do Me Right. Enjoy this now on Panacea Soul.

come on then, be honest, how good is that track? Al Green with, I'm not too sure how to pronounce the title, is it L-O-V-E or is it Love? So I'm going to say L-O-V-E, but anyway, great track nevertheless. And if you like that kind of music, then you need to stay tuned for Midday Today when Tony Shawcross is in the studio. He digs out some real gems, he does, and he plays Northern Soul and Motown classics as well. Yeah, so that's at Midday Today, directly after me. I'll give you a bit of a rundown later on in the show. Anyway, back to the music now. Let's go with this one. James J.T. Taylor, Prove My Love. Enjoy this now, Panacea Soul.

0: Okay, then we're going to go into a quick ad break, and then we're going to come back with the controllers and a track by Shalimar. It's coming up next.
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New York-born American R&B singer, that was Jenny Burton with Do You Want It Bad Enough on Panacea. So brilliant, brilliant record. Okay, then we're going to head over to our news and weather centre for a quick update, and then we'll be back for another hour playing you the very best of soul, the funk and the groove. Catch you in a bit.

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8: Keir Starmer is reportedly spending the weekend reflecting on the political realities he now faces. John Collins can tell us more.
9: Pressure is mounting on the PM after more than 100 Labour MPs reportedly called for him to step down following Andy Burnham's Makerfield by-election win. The Prime Minister's understood to be at Chequers with his wife this weekend. Business Secretary Peter Kyle told broadcasters this morning he's not ruled out the possibility of the Prime Minister resigning, saying Keir is reflecting on the political challenges facing the party and considering his next steps.
8: A 36-year-old man's been charged following a series of attacks in Edinburgh that left five people injured. Counter-terrorism officers are investigating the incident. The King is to become the first British head of state to reveal his personal tax bill. It's in a move aimed at boosting transparency around royal finances. And the Met Office has issued fresh weather warnings. They reckon temperatures could reach as high as 35 degrees Celsius on Tuesday. From Radio News Hub, I'm Grace McIntosh.
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7: Panacea Soul. Weather.
8: Mainly dry with long spells of sunshine and a few areas of cloud. An isolated shower is possible later in the east. Very warm in the south, highs of 30 degrees Celsius.

Shirley Lights there with Heat You Up on Panacea Soul. Welcome back to the second hour of the show. Yes, it's Chris here with you. You've got me for another hour or so, taking you through to midday today on the UK's number one choice soul, funk and groove station. That is Panacea Soul. Okay then, we have got another hour of great selection of music for your feel good Sunday. So we're going to go with this one. Melba Moore, Love's Coming At You, plays now Panacea Soul.

0: Well, that was Diana Ross there with The Boss on Panacea Soul. And The Boss is the 10th studio album, obviously, by the American singer Diana Ross, released in May 23rd, 1979 by Motown Records. A great, great artist. Speaking of great artists, I've got Lonnie Hill to play for you, and Evelyn Champagne King is coming up next.
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nice chilled out track for your Sunday. That was Lonnie Hill with Galveston Boy on Panacea Soul. So let's wind things up now. Let's get a floor filler on the go for you. It's released on RCA Records by the Scottish funk and R&B group Average White Band, and it only reached number 12 in the UK singles chart and 53 in the USA chart as well. I'd have thought it'd have got a lot higher than that. But anyway, we're going to go with it. Average White Band, Let's Go Round Again on Panacea Soul.

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if you like tracks like that, then you need to stay tuned, because up next we have Tony Shawcross in approximately 15 minutes time, just after the news at midday today. So make sure you stay tuned for that one. I'm going to play a track now by another favourite artist of mine, George Duke. This one is called Brazilian Love Affair, plays now Panacea Soul.

Well, that's it from me. I hope you've enjoyed the music that I selected this week, and you can catch me down here next Sunday from 10, same place, same time, here on Panacea Soul. Well, keep it locked to Panacea, because up next we have Tony Shawcross with his show Soul Treasures, and enjoy the rest of your afternoon. I'll catch you next week. Bye bye for now.

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5: There are signs the Prime Minister is considering resigning. John Collins can tell us more.
6: Questions remain over Keir Starmer's future after a senior cabinet minister failed to rule out reports he could resign as early as tomorrow. Business Secretary Peter Kyle said the PM's taking time to reflect on the political challenges facing Labour as pressure grows following Andy Burnham's by-election win in Makerfield. The Prime Minister's understood to be spending the weekend at Chequers with his wife, reflecting on what are called the political realities he now faces.
5: US Vice President J.D. Vance and senior Iranian officials have arrived in Switzerland for talks to end the war in Iran. Negotiators now have 60 days to iron out the details. And thousands of people gathered at Stonehenge this morning to see the sun come up and celebrate the official start of summer. Visitors travelled from across the world for the annual summer solstice event. That's the latest from Radio News Hub. I'm Grace McIntosh.
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4: Panacea Soul. Weather.
5: A dry and bright day for most, with plenty of sunny spells and light winds. Feeling very warm and humid, especially in the south. Highs of 30 degrees Celsius.

you doing? Wow, what a weekend that was. Blackpool International Soul Festival number 10. It never, ever, ever fails, does it? What a brilliant event. That was James Carr, That's What I Want to Know. And we came in today with Jimmy Ruffin, Farewell Is a Lonely Sound. Big thanks to Chris Hampson for the last couple of hours of great music. You can catch Chris again next Sunday, 10 till 12. Got me now for the next couple of hours. She's gorgeous. 1974. Barbara Mason, World in a Crisis. Yeah.

Fellow. Yeah, all them different rooms which took place over the weekend. Amazing stuff. And prior to that, Little Anthony and the Imperials, Better Use Your Head, one of my favourites. This is a track that undoubtedly got played in the old Vic at some stage. Can't remember if I played it.

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Loads of info there. It's a big one coming up on the 1st of August. It's the Soul Fest at the Fabulous Boathouse in Ferry Road, Earlham, M44 6DN. Mark Grice, Craig Hayes, Masal, Fluid Erie, Cal Kent, Susie V, DJ Bex, the Soul Twins, Miss Honey, plus the Flow Team, VC, Cliff Townsend and Dawn Moussa. 12 till 8 outside, 8 to 1 a.m. inside. It's free all day and all night. It's going to be food bands there, everything. It's always a packer. Do not miss it. You'll find space on the grass somewhere. It's going to be a bit of everything, a bit of northern, a bit of jazz funk and a bit of real quality soul music like this. Dorothy Johnson, If It's Not Love, Don't Wait.

97 Palace Yard in Taylor. There's a ghost in my house. Going out to our very good friends, Chris and Mark Hume. I know Mark had a bit of an answer to that at the recent Earlham Live. Dropping the tempo down for this amazing record on OK Records. Mr. Walter Jackson, it's an uphill climb to the bottom. And a good afternoon to everybody who said hi at Blackpool over the weekend.

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0: Tony Shawcross on

Many great tunes as well, alongside Mr. Jack Ashford. Part of that was the Soul Twins, Quick Change at Arsies. Big, big, big record of the Golden Torch in the catacombs down there in Wolverhampton and Stoke-on-Trent, respectively. This is The Final Touch.

Got That recorded back in 1975. Pounds out on another Northern Soul monster, the Five Star Steps and Kubi, and Stay Close to Me. This is Mr. Flood's Party. Compared to what? Twisted Wheel Monster. Going out especially to Craig and Jane Hayes. Look forward to seeing you at the Boathouse.

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4: 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This is Panacea Soul.
5: Sir Keir Starmer is reportedly spending the weekend reflecting on the political realities he now faces. John Collins can tell us more.
6: Pressure is mounting on the PM after more than 100 Labour MPs reportedly called for him to step down following Andy Burnham's Makerfield by-election win. The Prime Minister's understood to be at Chequers with his wife this weekend. Business Secretary Peter Kyle told broadcasters this morning he's not ruled out the possibility of the Prime Minister resigning, saying Sir Keir is reflecting on the political challenges facing the party and considering his next steps.
5: A 36-year-old man's been charged following a series of attacks in Edinburgh that left five people injured. Counter-terrorism officers are investigating the incident. The King is to become the first British head of state to reveal his personal tax bill. It's in a move aimed at boosting transparency around royal finances. And the Met Office has issued fresh weather warnings. They reckon temperatures could reach as high as 35 degrees Celsius on Tuesday. 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
4: Panacea Soul. Weather.
5: A dry and bright day for most, with plenty of sunny spells and light winds. Feeling very warm and humid, especially in the south. Highs of 30 degrees Celsius.

That is Camilla Brooks and Tell Me Baby. Beautiful, beautiful music for 1966. We came back with Stevie Wonder, I Want You Back, Motown. Of course, this is Survivors, a love I never had. 1975, nine pieces of the tempo for you. Good afternoon to Alison, Hazel, Richard Ford, and everybody from Warrington who came and said hi over the weekend at the Soul Festival. Lou Johnson, Satisfied after this.

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on me now, fabulous Blue Eyed Soul from 1969 on Evolution Records. Prior to that was the Temptations and I Could Never Love Another. If you're still up there in Blackpool and you're tuned into the show, good afternoon to you all, and have fun, enjoy the final day on Sunday. Some great music to be played there. This is Gene Plum, Here I Go Again from 76. Do check out that What's On Guide, that big event, the Modern Soul and Pop Festival, which is taking place on the 30th of August. It's a bank holiday. Hit the flyer and it takes straight through to Skiddle. Kenny Thomas live, Odyssey live, Stacks of Soul, Natural Soul, Neil Williams, myself, Bash, Cliff Townsend, and Bigger dropping the tunes for you.

certainly one of my favourite Northern Soul records. Lou Raglan and I Travel Alone on Amy Records, 1967. This is one of the biggest and rarest records out there. If you can find the original copy of this, it's probably about 8K now. Lou Pride. Of course, I'm coming home in the morning. Soul Treasures Week, we're here each and every Sunday, 12 till 2, right here on Panacea Soul Radio.

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back to Will. Early days, before it was named Northern Soul. Great, great record from the club days. Backfield in Motion by Mel and Sim. Price of that, Pippi Arnold, Everything's Gonna Be All Right. We had to play it. How good was she on Saturday evening? Live at the Winter Gardens here in Blackpool. What an amazing concert that was. Okay, you're following me. You've got John Hayes, One Foot in the Disco. Then it's Rob Lees with the UK Soul Chart Top 20. Mike Stevens on the Wheel Side. Gary Prescott's Mellow Moods. And Mike Mason rounding things off with a groovy kind of love. This is one of the greatest ever for Topps Records. And Clip My Wings.

Bart, my all-time favourite Northern Soul record, and simply one of the greatest soul records ever made, 1969 on FIP Records, Chicago. That's it. I will catch you next Sunday for another Soul Treasures. Don't forget, you can join me during the week as well for my Heaven in the Afternoon show. Goes out 1 till 3 p.m. each and every weekday. Leave you with this one from Florence DeVore. Kiss me now, don't kiss me later. John Hayes is standing by. He's going to take you through a disco masterpiece. See you soon. Take care and bye for now. Safe travels if you're on your way back from Blackpool.

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6: There's signs the Prime Minister is considering resigning. John Collins can tell us more.
7: Questions remain over Keir Starmer's future after a senior cabinet minister failed to rule out reports he could resign as early as tomorrow. Business Secretary Peter Kyle said the PM's taking time to reflect on the political challenges facing Labour as pressure grows following Andy Burnham's by-election win in Makerfield. The Prime Minister's understood to be spending the weekend at Chequers with his wife, reflecting on what are called the political realities he now faces.
6: US Vice President J.D. Vance and senior Iranian officials have arrived in Switzerland for talks to end the war in Iran. Negotiators now have 60 days to iron out the details. And thousands of people gathered at Stonehenge this morning to see the sun come up and celebrate the official start of summer. Visitors travelled from across the world for the annual Summer Solstice event. That's the latest from Radio News Hub. I'm Grace McIntosh.
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0: 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Weather.
6: A dry and bright day for most with plenty of sunny spells and light winds. Feeling very warm and humid, especially in the south. Highs of 30 degrees Celsius.
0: John Hayes, Panacea Soul.

0: Let him through. He's the DJ. Let's go disco, baby.
1: Oh yes, let's go disco, baby, indeed. It's me, DJ Johnny Hayes, back once again for another fantastic installment of One Foot in the Disco. Yes, two glorious hours of disco tunage to liven up your Sunday afternoon and move your feet. The weather's looking pretty swell, so if you can get yourself out to the garden, get the Alexa on, get the tunes on, crack open something fizzy, something bubbly, make the most of the nice weather, and we'll have ourselves a bit of a disco boogie. So opening up today's show on a bit of a funky tip, this is War and Galaxy. Funky, funky, funky. They don't come much funkier than this.

0: This is Panacea. Soul Funk Groove.
1: 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This is the KG's Kilowatt Invasion.

0: Boogie. 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
1: Okay, here we go. This is Harvey Mason grooving you, and this is a Mike Murrow mix. So Mike Murrow was a New York-based DJ and music producer who did wonders in re-editing some of the old disco tracks back in the day. He did it the old-school way with the tape-to-tape and splicing the tape and all that kind of carry-on that they used to do, which was very labour-intensive before the days of music software and computers and all that. So he used to put the records together, and they were really long extended versions. Some of them were around 15 minutes long. This one we've had to edit down its pace back down to around 5 minutes for you.

Okay, going to give a quick shout out to the one, the only, the man, the legend, Mr. Tony Shawcross. His Soul Treasure show was on a little earlier. It was a fantastic show as ever. So thanks for that, Tony. Thanks for that. And I've seen some stuff online. Tony's been gallivanting again this weekend. He was at the Blackpool International Soul Festival having a boogie and spinning some tunes, I think. So fair play to you, Tony. Looked a good do. I think I'd like to get to that one at some time. Maybe I'll try and book myself in for next year.

0: This is Panacea. Soul Funk Groove.
1: Okay, here we go. So most disco music, most disco tunes have a big vocal presence on them, but this is a an instrumental track, but a little bit of a backing vocal in the middle. This is Cloud One, Disco Juice. Fantastic tune, fantastic record from back in the day.

Now, this one is a vocal track. And what a vocal track it is. This is Tony Rallo and the Midnight Band, Holding On. Picked up a vinyl copy of this not too long ago, and it was a pretty good nick, to be fair. Like, quite impressed. It's a tune I've been after for a while. Yeah, love a bit of disco vinyl, and

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2: Okay, this is Martha Wash and Izora Armstead, better known as Two Tons of Fun. Earth can be just like heaven. These two artists went on to be the Weather Girls. Remember them?

0: Garage. Remember the studio? Those were the days, my friend. Those were the disco days.
1: Okay, this is In Alive featuring a very young Jocelyn Brown on vocals. I Want to Give You Me. Another fantastic track from the ever-present Salsoul Records label. Our Salsoul turned out some amazing disco tunes over the years and a few dodgy ones as well.

0: Soul, funk, groove, panacea.
1: Okay, yes, chucking this one in the mix. This is, of course, Chic, My Forbidden Lover. We do love a bit of Chic on this programme. It's what can you say? They are the masters, they are the dons of the disco scene. Bernard Edwards, Nile Rodgers. Oh, we love a bit of Chic.

Okay, yes, guys, time is against us. That's just about it for the first half. Hope you've all enjoyed the show so far. So we're going to be breaking shortly for some news, some weather, some adverts, and all the good stuff that pays the bills here at Panacea Soul Towers. But in the second half, we'll be going into the mix. So hope you can stay with us. Keep it locked to Panacea, guys.

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7: Sir Keir Starmer is reportedly spending the weekend reflecting on the political realities he now faces. John Collins can tell us more.
8: Pressure is mounting on the PM after more than 100 Labour MPs reportedly called for him to step down following Andy Burnham's Makerfield by-election win. The Prime Minister's understood to be at Chequers with his wife this weekend. Business Secretary Peter Kyle told broadcasters this morning he's not ruled out the possibility of the Prime Minister resigning, saying Sir Keir is reflecting on the political challenges facing the party and considering his next steps.
7: A 36-year-old man's been charged following a series of attacks in Edinburgh that left five people injured. Counter-terrorism officers are investigating the incident. The King is to become the first British head of state to reveal his personal tax bill. It's in a move aimed at boosting transparency around royal finances. And the Met Office has issued fresh weather warnings. They reckon temperatures could reach as high as 35 degrees Celsius on Tuesday. From Radio News Hub, I'm Grace McIntosh.
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6: Panacea Soul. Weather.
7: A dry and bright day for most, with plenty of sunny spells and light winds. Feeling very warm and humid, especially in the south. Highs of 30 degrees Celsius.
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12: Yo, what's up? You're tuned in to One Foot in the Disco on Panacea Soul, baby. Baby. Baby. Baby.
13: Oh, yes, guys. Okay, welcome back to part two of the show. It's the One Foot in the Disco show with me, DJ Johnny Hayes, here on Panacea Soul Radio, the home of soul, funk and groove. So if you're a regular fan of the show, you will know. In the second half, we head into the mix, playing some lovely edits and remixes for you. So opening up today's proceedings with this one. This is Jager Rosa, Try Your Love Again. Loving this one. Jager Rosa's turned out like An absolute bucket load of tracks recently, and they're all great tunes, lovely, soulful, vocal, housey, disco-y gems. Really liking them. This is on the Good For You label, which is Jager Rosa's label. So check it out, guys. There's a ton of good music on Jager Rosa's label, and he's a local lad as well from up the road in Chorley, so give him some support. Good tunes, good tunes.

panacea. Okay, here we go. Another one from Good For You Records. Another one by Jager Rosa. And this is Can You Dig It? Loving this one as well.

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That was DJ Spin and Tommy Davis doing a fantastic rework of the Childlike's My Mistake. That was the Spin and Tommy Chili Philly dub.

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1: Okay, here we go. A fantastic track from the dearly departed Mr. Dexter Wansel, who sadly passed away a couple of weeks ago. We did a fantastic tribute to him on this show. This is Let Me Rock You from the Time Is Slipping Away album. Fantastic album.

Okay, guys, going to give it a quick shout out. Yes, a date for your diary, 19th of December. It's the Palisade Soul Night taking place once again at the Fantastic Grand in Warrington. Further details to be released. I think there's some a bit of a line up on the Palisade website. So get on it, guys. Get your tickets sorted. It sold out last time. Don't sleep on it. All right.

Guys, hope you're all enjoying your afternoon with us here on Panacea Soul Radio. Sundays is a great afternoon to get your radios tuned to Panacea. We've got me with the Disco Show, the man, the legend, Tony Shawcross with Soul Treasures, and at four, we've got Rob Lee standing by with the Soul Chart, a fantastic rundown of all the top soul tunes of the moment. So keep it locked to Panacea, guys. Soul Chart coming up at four.

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1: Okay, yes, guys, hope you've all enjoyed the show this afternoon. Last couple of tracks coming up from me now. Thanks for sticking with us. Thanks for tuning in.

Okay, yes, guys, what can I say? That's just about it from me for another week. Hope you've all enjoyed the show. Two glorious hours of disco tunage done, dusted, and in the bag for you. So I've not played this one for a while. I'm going to close out today's show with this one. An absolute favourite of mine. I know I always say that, but this is got to be up there. This is way up high on the list. This is Saint-Tropez, Hold On To Love. What a tune to play out on this afternoon. We've got Rob Lee standing by with the soul chart, so keep it locked to Panacea for that. But guys, that's just about it from me.

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6: Good afternoon. This signs the Prime Minister is considering resigning. Grace McIntosh can tell us more.
7: Questions remain over Keir Starmer's future after a senior cabinet minister failed to rule out reports he could resign as early as tomorrow. Business Secretary Peter Kyle said the PM is taking time to reflect on the political challenges facing the party as pressure grows following Andy Burnham's by-election win in Makerfield. The Prime Minister is understood to be spending the weekend at Chequers with his wife, reflecting on the political realities he now faces.
6: An extreme heat warning has been expanded as the UK braces for a heatwave that could see highs of a record-breaking 38 degrees. The Met Office says the baking heat could last until at least Thursday. And thousands of people gathered at Stonehenge this morning to see the sun come up and celebrate the official start of the summer. Well, that's the latest. From Radio News Hub, I'm Dave Cronin.
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6: Any sherry's easing to leave a dry night with clear spells and light winds for all, feeling rather warm and muggy, especially in the south. Lows of 16 degrees Celsius.

billed new single from Grammy Award winning music icon Jody Watley, written by Jody and produced and mixed by acclaimed remixer Alex De Chow. It's a track called The Dawn, offering a preview of the forthcoming EP, Just Groove, which is a collection designed to elevate your mood, raise your vibrations, and provide the perfect soundtrack for summer and beyond. Well, that's the first of three tracks to watch this week. But the countdown will begin to the UK Soul Top 20 in about 10 minutes' time. Next up, brand new music now from The Barkays with Back Off That Wall.

Rise and Back Off That Wall. These tracks will all be given airplay on Panacea Soul over the forthcoming weeks, and they may even enter the top 20 next week. The third of three tracks to watch now, the latest from acclaimed indie R&B singer, songwriter and producer Devin Howard. Now, Devin's a Baltimore native with a voice defined by smooth sensuality and timeless soul. He's built a remarkable career rooted in passion and classic musicianship and drawing inspiration from those icons such as Stevie Wonder, Michael Jackson, Babyface and El DeBarge. And over the past several years, he's become one of independent soul music's most celebrated artists, earning multiple number one singles on the US and UK indie soul charts, and actually received the 2024 R&B and Soul Indie Artist of the Year honour from Urban Indie Radio. A new track from him now, it's Couldn't Love You More.

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0: Number 20 this week, it's a brand new entry, the latest from East London soul artist Kevin East, who first made his mark with his acclaimed 2003 debut album, Kevin East, earning support across the UK soul scene and airplay on stations including the likes of Jazz FM. And after years of recording and performing, he returned to music this year with the heartfelt new single, Watching Over Me, which was a tribute to his late son. And since then, he's followed up with Funky Eastman, and now his latest track there, Keep a Light On, while working on his forthcoming album, Rhythm of Life. This week's number 19 is down 13 places. It's the latest remix from Georgie B of a track from UK soul singer Shayla Prosper. It's a smooth mid-tempo groove, Expectations.
1: Number 19.

0: to number 19 this week, a track initially released back in February, which saw Shayla teaming up with producer Les Jones, delivering a modern R&B cut there. Of course, with a signature classic soul vocal style, it's Expectations, a Georgie B remix, and it's down 13 places at 19. This week's number 18 was at number 1 just a couple of weeks back, and it's down 15 places. It's the latest from Zed Soul, taken from the album Those Words, the latest project from British songwriter and producer Amar Naik. It's a classy blend of contemporary R&B and soul, and the album is packed with smooth grooves, heartfelt ballads, and really, really polished production. The track from that album at 18 is I Love You Babe.
1: Number 18.

0: I tell you now, the whole album's got such a timeless feel to it. Strong songwriting and rich melodies running right throughout. The album's called Those Words, and there's Zed Soul at 18 this week with I Love You Babe. Number 17 is down two places now. It's the latest from Debbie Rivers, a track called Sweet Bitter Love, taken from her debut EP, Rivers Run Deep. Now, Debbie's been making music for more than four decades, blending the likes of soul, reggae, jazz and lovers rock into a sound that's completely her own. Debbie was born to Jamaican parents and raised on Motown, American soul and reggae classics, and she's even worked alongside some real legends over the years, including Horace Andy, Alton Ellis and the late, great Dennis Brown.
1: Number 17.

0: success of her comeback single Rising to the Top, which hit number one here on the Panacea Soul chart and even earned support from legendary broadcasters such as Tony Blackburn. It's Debbie Rivers at 17 this week with Sweet Bitter Love. Number 16, down four places now for Lucas Seto with his new 70s-inspired soul anthem, Sweet Lovin'. Now, it's a masterclass in modern soul, blended to those vintage nostalgia sounds with a contemporary pulse and drawing deep inspiration from the titans of the 70s. He's really delivering a track that feels both like a lost classic and a fresh summer essential. It features vocals from the amazing Sam Gardner. The track's called Sweet Lovin'.
1: Number 16.
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0: is for Lucas Seto, Sweet Lovin'. Number 15, climbing three places now. And, well, as you say, all creative projects begin with a passion to bring great art and share one's talent. And that passion is tested by long hours, the meticulous planning, occasional setbacks, but always determination and belief in the success of creation. Robbie Love told us this project is a labor of love, human intelligence, passion, and creativity. It's new from Robbie Love with Welton Guyton, Jemmy Taylor, and the track is When Love Comes Around.
1: Number 15.

This week's number 15, climbing three places, Robbie Love with Welton Jite and Jemmy Taylor, When Love Comes Around. Number 14 this week is up three places. It's a brand new one from Kevin Edmonds with No Ordinary Love. Now, if that voice sounds familiar, then it should, because Kevin Edmonds first made his mark as a lead vocalist of After Seven before launching a successful solo career that gave us hits like 24/7. And after a lengthy break from solo releases, he's back with a smooth, heartfelt ballad reminding us exactly why he's remained such a respected voice in R&B. No.

0: Kevin Edmonds at 14, up three places with No Ordinary Love, produced by Damon Thomas and delivering the kind of grown man soul and timeless romance that fans have come to expect from him. Great to hear him back as well in the spotlight with brand new music. This week's number 13, it's been sat in the top 20 now for probably the last 3 or 4 months. It was at number 1 just a couple of months back, and it's down 2 places from the Terry Green Project. A track called Starlight, and I think it's shaping up to be one of her strongest releases yet. Now on the track, she teams up with producer Dino Sirius and bassist Brandon Lane, really tapping into that classic Gloria Gaynor vibe and delivering a proper disco soul heater. Terry's been taking her sound global too, touring everywhere from Japan to the Caribbean, plus a sellout show at Soul Mama.
1: Number 13.

13 this week, down two places for Terry Green. Well, behind the scenes, things are really building for Terry. This is now the third single pushing forward with UK crossover radio support. Loads of support for the track here, of course, on Panacea. And the aim for Terry, well, it's simple. Make her a household name. And with that level of quality and work ethic, there's no reason she can't get there. Let's take a look at this week's number 12. It's down two places for Kem, who was born Kim Lamont Owens in July of 1967 in Nashville. He was raised in Detroit and first emerged independently with Chemistry, later joining Motown, where he released platinum and gold certified albums like Album 2 and Promise to Love. Now, the track you're going to hear now was originally released last summer under his newly relaunched label at the time, Chemistry Records, but it's been given a brand new remix now by Boney James, sampling Maze's Joy and Pain, and the track is called Give My Love.

M, again a track originally released last summer under his newly relaunched label at the time, Chemistry Records, but a brand new remix there by Boney James sampling the great Joy and Pain from Maze, of course, and there's Give My Love. Number 11 this week, a new entry now. It's a smooth and soulful track written by hit maker Tai Wan for Prince LDJ. Can I have your number?

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1: Number 20 is a new entry for Kevin East. Keep a Light on. 19 is down 13 for Shayla Prosper. Expectations. 18 down 15 for Zed Soul. I Love You Babe. 17 is down 2 for Debbie Rivers. Sweet Bitter Love. 16 is down 4 for Lucas Seto. Sweet Lovin'. 15 is up 3 for Robbie Love with Jemmy Taylor. When Love Comes Around. 14 up 3 for Kevin Edmonds. No Ordinary Love. 13 is down 2 for Terry Green with Starlight. Number 12 is down 2 for Kem. Give My Love. And 11 is a new entry for Prince LDJ. Gonna Have Your Number.
0: 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Number 10.
1: This week's number 10 is down two places, and it's a fresh rework of a modern soul favourite for Reggie Myricks. Now, renowned producer and remixer Nigel Lewis has stepped in to reimagine The Sweetest featuring Ty One, delivering a beautifully lifted new version that brings a whole new energy to the track.

Smooth velvet so vocal over Reggie Myricks' laid-back production, but there, Nigel Lewis has taken it to another level, adding rhythm, groove, and that unmistakable classic soul warmth that he's known for. It's a remix that respects the original, but definitely gives it a vibrant new life for the dance floor. It's at number 10 this week. It's down two places for Reggie Myricks with Taiwan and The Sweetest. Number 9, a non-mover now for independent music collective Down to Earth, who have just unveiled their new single, Sweet Surrender, which is a soulful, emotionally charged release, blending real organic indie textures with an intimate, atmospheric sound. And following a period of deep creative exploration, the track marks a defining moment for the band, featuring raw and heartfelt vocals from Lol Williams and Bobby Shepherd, delivering a powerful message of vulnerability, resilience, and letting go.

Surrender and Trust. It was recorded during the spring, capturing the band's emotional growth through uplifting instrumentation and a real stripped-back authenticity shining through every note there for Down to Earth with Sweet Surrender. Number 8, down 3 places now for Johnny Britt, is his latest single, You Are Beautiful, a smooth single delivering a special feel-good and uplifting vibe. Now, the track is embedded with his signature flugelhorn sound, which glides effortlessly over a hypnotic groove, creating a real, vibrant, dynamic soundscape. The track is You Are Beautiful. Number

Well, that track really stands as a celebration of love and powerful expression of Johnny Britt's artistic evolution. And as his journey unfolds, his influence continues to grow, leaving a lasting impression on smooth jazz listeners all over the world. It's at number 8 this week, Johnny Britt, the smooth R&B version of You Are Beautiful. Number 7 this week is down

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track marks a confident step forward in Debbie Rivers' artistic journey as she continues to carve out a sound that is authentic, emotionally grounded, and of course, unmistakably her own. It's at number 7, My Sunshine. Number 6 this week, climbing one place now, it's the latest from Virginia-born and Patti LaBelle-mentored singer Miracle Thomas, who's well-known to the UK and European soul crowd via a series of quality releases and collaborations with people like the Cool Million Team. And we're pleased to report at Panacea that she's got a new single out. It's called Live Your Life, a stately contemporary soul groove delivering a familiar message. Despite our issues, which we all have, we need to get them out there. Tell people you love them and live that one life we have to live. No.

Such a great track, one of my favourites at the moment in the top 20. Number 6 this week, it's up one place for Miracle Thomas, Live Your Life. Number 5, climbing 14 places this week, some very well indeed. And following the success of Feel the Groove, which reached the first number 1 of 2026 on the UK Soul Chart here on Panacea, Dr. Packer's returned now to collaborate with Change, featuring Tanya Michelle Smith, delivering a new version of Embrace Me Right Now, really enhancing the project's soulful disco sound with energy, groove, and refinement. Number 5.

0: It's at number 5 this week, climbing 14 places. It's the brand new remix from Dr. Packer, Change, featuring Tanya Michelle Smith, and Embrace Me Right Now. Number 4 this week, another new entry, straight in at number 4 now for Georgie B, who's delivered a delicious summer vibes mix of You Know. It's the 4th single from the UK Soul Chart number 1 album, My Time to Shine.
1: Number

0: On the Panacea Soul Chart, straight in at number 4 for Georgie B and the Groove Association, it's the Summer Vibes mix of You Know. Number 3, another brand new entry now, it's the new single from R&B legend Johnny Gill. And fresh from the success of his Billboard Adult R&B chart topper One Night, he's returned now with another smooth, grown and sexy track. This time he's teamed up with hip-hop icon Snoop Dogg and producer Priest Superfly Brooks, who really helped to create the song's soulful, seductive sound. This particular track follows Johnny's recent run on the New Edition Way Tour and shows why he's remained one of R&B's most respected voices now for more than 4 decades. The track at number 3, A Dance, A Kiss.
1: Number 3.

0: straight in at number 3 this week. It's a new entry for Johnny Gill, A Dance, A Kiss. Number 2 now, down one place. It's the new one from Keith Eatman, What You Gonna Do For Me? A smooth blend of classic soul, funk and modern R&B from the man known as the Variety Vocalist. Now, Keith's been building a huge reputation over the years, performing around the world for US troops and fronting some legendary soul and funk bands before stepping out as a solo artist. And you can definitely hear those influences in this track. Live horns, rich grooves, silky vocals, and a hook that stays with you long after the song ends.
1: Number 2.

0: Keith Eatman has already topped the Panacea and UK soul charts with I Thought About Love, and that latest release feels like another big moment for him. If you're into artists like Stevie Wonder, Gino Vannelli or Bobby Caldwell, then Keith Eatman should absolutely be on your radar. It's at number 2 this week. It's been knocked off the number 1 spot with What You Gonna Do For Me.
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0: Number 10 is down 2 places for Reggie Myricks with Taiwan the Sweetest. Number 9 is A Non-Mover, Down to Earth, Sweet Surrender. Number 8 is down 3 for Johnny Britt, You Are Beautiful. Number 7 is down 3 for Debbie Rivers, My Sunshine. 6 is up 1, Miracle Thomas, Live Your Life. Number 5 is up 14 for Change with Tanya Michelle Smith, Embrace Me Right Now. Number 4, a new entry for Georgie B and the Groove Association, You Know. Number 3, a new entry for Johnny Gill, A Dance, A Kiss. And number 2 is down 1 for Keith Eatman, What You Gonna Do For Me.
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0: This week we have a brand new number 1 climbing one place. It's the new single from Nicole Henry, Everything Is Fine. A beautifully soulful track co-written with legendary producer Barry Eastman, known for his work with the likes of Anita Baker and Will Downing. Nicole's voice on this track is as rich and emotional as ever, really gliding effortlessly over a smooth, classy production, and it's another stunning release from one of contemporary soul and jazz's finest vocalists.

0: This week's brand new number one, climbing one place for Nicole Henry, Everything Is Fine. In about 15 minutes time, we'll get this week's top 20 published for you on the socials, on the Facebook and Instagram. Do give us a like on there. And the live right now for you on the Panacea Radio app. You can view them anytime. Well, that's it from me. About another 15 minutes of music for you. And then Mike Stevens is here in the studio with his amazing show, taking you through to 8 o'clock on The Real Side. And then Gary Prescott's here with his mellow moods through to 10. And then 10 through to the early hours, we've got The Quiet Storm.
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1: The future of the Prime Minister remains uncertain today as senior ministers refuse to rule out the possibility he could resign in the coming days. Allies say he's weighing political realities after mounting party pressure, with expectations growing he'll make a statement on his leadership as early as tomorrow. Speaking to Sky's Trevor Phillips, Business Secretary Peter Carl says Sir Keir is making time to reflect.
2: As well as working really hard over this weekend, I think he is making time to reflect on the political realities, challenges and opportunities that he finds himself in.
1: US Vice President J.D. Vance and senior Iranian officials have arrived in Switzerland for talks to end the war in Iran. Negotiators now have 60 days to iron out the details and turn a ceasefire into an actual deal. And England fans are arriving in Boston ahead of Tuesday's World Cup clash with Ghana as the city waves goodbye to the Tartan Army. That's the latest from Radio News Hub. I'm Dave Cronin.
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0: Panacea Soul. Weather.
1: Any showers easing to leave a dry night with clear spells and light winds for all, feeling rather warm and muggy, especially in the south. Lows of 16 degrees Celsius.
0: Mike Stevens on Panacea.

Sadly lost that guy, Peebo Bryson. His last recordings for Pete Records 2018. The album was Stand for Love. And that's a new remix for 2026. All She Wants to Do Is Me. Panacea Soul Radio, Soul Funk and Groove for a Sunday night. Welcome along to On the Real Side with myself, Mike Stevens. Hour one, all the latest new tunes, remixes, blends and reactivations. Hour two, a fab Sunday service for you. 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As always, many thanks to Rob Leeds with the Panacea Soul Charts each and every Sunday night here on

from the collection Harry Lineker featuring Misha. That's called Turn It On For Me, remixed by Soul Secure using Tweet, of course, Boogie Tonight. And before that, a new remix of Just In Case, sounding good to me.

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Soul, funk and groove. Used to be one of my favourite street soul tracks back in the late 80s. The group were called Dazzle.

That guy's recorded some great music over the years. A new album, well, a guest vocal on the new album from Zed Soul. It's been around for about a month. Never got around to playing it. But that's great. Chris Berlin, Games We Play in Love.

music for 2026. That's a lady called Nicole Henry. First time we're playing it on the programme, brand new release. Mary J. Blige before that, the remix by Jam and Lewis, Love Is All We Need. Quite an obscure one. And BL Mix Master, I'm Looking. AI Music, of course.

number one here on Panacea Soul Radio, Soul, Funk and Groove, the return of Johnny Gill. His voice is still there, so is the production, turning out to be my favourite track this year. A Dance, A Kiss, and Nicole Henry in there. Everything is fine, we got a good Sunday service for you.

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Soul Funkin' Groove for a Sunday night, 7 through 8. The segments of the show where we delve back into the collection, playing some great 80s, 90s and noughties. They certainly don't make them like that anymore. The original Loose Ends, 1984. The album A Little Spice, produced by Nick Martinelli. What a track. Music Takes Me, Higher Virgin Records. Gene Rice before that, produced by All Means, Just For You, the album. And a great track called So Far Away. And Queen Aretha before that. And the Queen of R&B as well, Mary J. Blige, a duet. The track written by Mary J. Blige, taken from Aretha Franklin's album So Damn Happy, a track called Holding On. A quality all the way through till 8, our fourth track from Luther Vandross.

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Sunday service, 7 through 8 each and every Sunday, playing quality music from the 80s, 90s and noughties. What a track. Incredible. Produced by George Duke, Rochelle Farrell. Until You Come Back to Me. Surface before that, the album Three Deep and You're the One. Will Downing before that, Soul Symphony, the album for GRP Records and Put Me On. And the later Luther Vandross, the album I Know for EMI Records and Dream Lover.

serious music for a Sunday night, Sunday service panacea. Soul Radio, soul, funk and groove. Some great inspirational vocals there from Nicky Richards. A track written by Lenny White featuring the bass of Marcus Miller. Nice record for Atlantic Records 1991. That's the album which included Summer Breeze, What Happened to Us. And before that, the wonderful Angela Bofill, the album I Wanna Love Somebody and Essence of My Life.

music for a Sunday night. Coming up next is Gary Prescott with Mellow Moods. I'm sure he will continue the soulful flavours. 8 through 10, Nikita Jermaine, one of my favourite tracks from that lady. Love Lights, Kiss the Sky before that, So Easy, and Cameo, what a track from them. Love You Anyway. Let's go out with Gladys Knight.

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8: Sir Keir Starmer has reportedly spent the weekend reflecting on the political realities he now faces. John Collins can tell us more.
9: Pressure is mounting on the PM after more than 100 Labour MPs reportedly called for him to step down following Andy Burnham's Makerfield by-election win. Business Secretary Peter Kyle told broadcasters he's not ruled out the possibility of the Prime Minister resigning, saying Sir Keir is reflecting on the political challenges facing the party and considering his next steps.
8: The train driver killed in Friday's crash near Bedford has been named as 60-year-old Sean Burton, with his family saying they're devastated and thinking of everyone affected. 100 people were injured in the incident. And Royal Mail is asking kids to ditch the tablets and put pen to paper to cheer on England and Scotland at the World Cup. The aim is to help a new generation to rediscover the value of letter writing. That's the latest from Radio News Hub. I'm Dave Cronin.
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Well, good evening and welcome to Mellow Moods and Steppers Delight with yours truly, Gary Prescott. Big thanks to Mike Stevens for the last 2 hours. You've just heard the gorgeous vocalist Philly Simon, and if I'm going to play that, I'm going to play that one for Rob Hogan, my engineer. 1979, Give a Little More. Now, here's our friends from our Cool Cat Soul Productions, the latest single or track to come from their website, Golden Hour by RD Project. And then straight after that, I'm going with the Shanty, the group, and a track called You Know I Will.

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Yeah, moved into the Steppers Delight section now, and starting it off, Dynamic 5. Absolutely amazing record. Going to play that one for Steve Burke. And the one after it now is the 4M Company. I'm going to play this one for my good friend Mickey Gin. I played a track a bit ago, and I know you love, or you bought the album at the time. Here's another track from that album, Searching for the Truth, and then a little bit of Early Earth, Wind and Fire straight after.

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going to play the one in the background, Lux, track called Sprung, the SWV mix for my good friend DJ Cool Keith. Hope you're enjoying the music. Rosie Gaines, Turn Your Lights Down Low, and then the beautiful Juanita Daly with Bobby Lyle, the track Free. Again, here's another new track from the Cool Cat Soul Productions. Now, Slow It Down.

So I was paying tribute to Pete Warbrighton over the last 2 weeks. I was talking to my good friend Dave Tutt as we had a couple of beers a couple of weeks ago, and he said, are you going to play the Give Me Your Love track? Well, that one is especially for you. And now is Lamont Dozier Jr. and a track called I'm Gonna Take My Time, taking us up to the top of the hour. In the second hour, more listeners' choices.

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7: The future of Sir Keir Starmer remains uncertain, as senior ministers refuse to rule out the possibility he could resign in the coming days. Speaking to Sky's Trevor Phillips, Business Secretary Peter Carl says Sir Keir is making time to reflect.
8: He has been engaging in conversations with a wide range of people, including myself, and that he is, as well as working really hard over this weekend, I think he is making time to reflect on the political realities, challenges, and opportunities that he finds himself in.
7: An extreme heat warning has been widened as the UK faces a heat wave, with temperatures possibly hitting a record 38 degrees. The Met Office says the hot spell could last until Thursday. And Krispy Kreme has recalled one of its World Cup-themed donuts over concerns it may contain undeclared hazelnuts. Customers are being urged not to eat the pitch-perfect treat if affected, as the company apologised for the mix-up. That's the latest from Radio News Hub. I'm Dave Cronin.
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Bringing in the second hour of Mellow Moods and Steppers Delight, Joe Baby from 1987, a track called Falling Apart. Starting it all off, one of our favourite artists of Mellow Moods, Gary Taylor, One Day at a Time. This one is going for Carl Haydock, Joe, All the Things.

And moved into the second Stepper's Delight section, Aretha Franklin, This You Can Believe. Last week I played Seville, but I played the reissue, but a different remake of it. I'm going to play the original now, and it's absolute, just a gorgeous record, isn't it? It's called Seville and Show Me the Way, and then it's Dujon after that, a little track called I'm Not Afraid

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Yeah, How Good Were Them. Body was the name of the group. That is called Love Has To Be. And then before that, something new by Stefan Mahendra and a track called Too Late. This one is a listener's choice chosen by Leonard Elsie, a bit of the Chicago Kid featuring Philip Bailey.

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0: Gary Prescott on Panacea.

The Dramatics, LJ Reynolds on his own. This time it's gonna go for Wizzy. Chosen track, LJ Reynolds and a track called Tomorrow. Started it off with Silvers, another tribute to Foster Silvers. Ain't no doubt about it. So we've come to the end of this week's Mellow Moods and Steppers Delight. My final listener's choice is going for Calf Jackson, I Just Wanna Say. So all have a fantastic week. Catch me on Friday for a little bit of Soul Kitchen at 8 o'clock. Otherwise, let's do it again all next Sunday at 8 o'clock for Mellow Moods and Steppers Delight. Next up, Mike Mason. So stay locked, because he's got some groovy kind of love.

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9: Sir Keir Starmer has reportedly spent the weekend reflecting on the political realities he now faces. John Collins can tell us more.
10: Pressure is mounting on the PM after more than 100 Labour MPs reportedly called for him to step down following Andy Burnham's Makerfield by-election win. Business Secretary Peter Kyle told broadcasters he's not ruled out the possibility of the Prime Minister resigning, saying Sir Keir is reflecting on the political challenges facing the party and considering his next steps.
9: The train driver killed in Friday's crash near Bedford has been named as 60-year-old Sean Burton, with his family saying they are devastated and thinking of everyone affected. 100 people were injured in the incident. And Royal Mail is asking kids to ditch the tablets and put pen to paper to cheer on England and Scotland at the World Cup. The aim is to help a new generation to rediscover the value of letter writing. That's the latest from Radio News Hub. I'm Dave Cronin.
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1: Hello, baby. 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I have something very important to tell you. 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
1: The future of Sir Keir Starmer remains uncertain, as senior ministers refuse to rule out the possibility he could resign in the coming days. Speaking to Sky's Trevor Phillips, Business Secretary Peter Carl says Sir Keir is making time to reflect.
2: He has been engaging in conversations with a wide range of people, including myself, and that he is, as well as working really hard over this weekend, I think he is making time to reflect on the political realities, challenges and opportunities that he finds himself in.
1: An extreme heat warning has been widened as the UK faces a heat wave, with temperatures possibly hitting a record 38 degrees. The Met Office says the hot spell could last until Thursday. And Krispy Kreme has recalled one of its World Cup-themed donuts over concerns it may contain undeclared hazelnuts. Customers are being urged not to eat the pitch-perfect treat if affected, as the company apologised for the mix-up. That's the latest from Radio News Hub. I'm Dave Cronin.
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